0: want to hear you.
1: Kick me out, kick me out.
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0: 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Yeah, my bird said it's amazing, though. So all that's left is the proof that love's not only blind but deaf.

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Let him who hath understanding reckon the number of the beast, for it is a human number. Its number is 666.

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I saw you holding lots of other guys, and now you've got the nerve to say,

one thing well to make it in this world, man. You got a woman waiting for you, dear. All you ever gotta do is be a good man one time to one woman.